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0: Wow, Mom. Dad is in a jolly good mood today. What is the reason?
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0: I know this place. 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

0: five banks that say that the Bank of Canada will keep the rates stable for the rest of the year. However, what he also said, that if the bank were to make a move on the rates, it will actually be to lower the rates than to increase the rates. Exactly what, you know, something that I've been asking, advising borrowers that, you know, if you really want to look at rates right now, you want to stay in an environment where the rates are going to be lower. And I think you will see that, you know, if there is a change in the rate will be lower. The other thing also he was saying is, you know, there was a big talk in the industry about this supposedly a big shock in the mortgage space for all the renewing mortgages, because we were going to have so many mortgages and suddenly moving from 1.5% to 4%, and this is going to create a shock in the system because people's disposable incomes are going to be lower. Actually, the words he used is the renewal shock never really materialized. Again, resiliency of Canadians, they've been able to manage. The stress test was already applied, so they were able to really increase their payments and still sort of keeping the economy floating. So it's a really decent analysis. I recommend everybody to go and read it. But again, there's a lot to take from here in terms of selections of fixed and variable mortgages for individuals or Canadians who are looking to borrow.
1: जी बहुत सही कहा आपने आयत जी. और एक लिसनर हमारे साथ जुड़ चुके हैं तो सीधा उन्हीं के पास चलते हैं. हेलो, आप रेडियो वॉइस पे लाइव है, आयत जी से अपना प्रश्न पूछ सकते हैं, प्लीज गो अहेड.
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2: दिस इज शान.
0: Oh, yes, thank you, Mr. Shah. It's very kind of you, for you to say okay. That. Thank you. Thank you.
2: Quick question. You just answered, actually, the question I was on hold, that rates are not going to go up because my renewal is coming up in August.
0: Yes.
2: And so I'll hold off till July. But the question is, would you recommend just renewing or just applying for a brand new one? Because the bank is offering slightly lower. What would be your advice?
0: That's a great question. You know, my answer is very clear, transparent, and honest to everybody whose mortgages are coming up for renewal. And Mr. Shan, you are a great client of mine. You've always offered all your business to me. But as I'd also told you, in this particular instance, generally speaking, you know, if you're not looking for any additional funding out of your real estate, which I know you're not, so the bank will, your existing lender is probably the best place for you to simply renew your mortgage. I know they will give you a great rate, and you know, as we always do, please feel free at that time to reach out to me to make sure that you're getting the right interest rate. And yeah, best thing is just to, you know, no need to go around applying, providing documentation, et cetera, et cetera. Best thing is just to renew where you are. And that's the best path forward, because I know that generally the lenders give good rates, especially to excellent clients like yourself, Mr. Shan. So that would be my advice, to just go ahead and renew. But of course, do reach out to me just to double check with me what they are offering you, so that even if it's slightly higher, I can tell you how to negotiate with them so that you can just simply renew with them rather than incurring even minimal expenses of moving the mortgage around. It's not necessary at all.
2: How awesome. Thank you very much. God bless. Take care. Bye-bye.
0: Always a pleasure, sir. Thank you very much. Thank you.
1: Many thanks to the listeners for their question. And Ayaz ji, discussion ko aage badhate hue, aapke remarks ya fir main aapse kuch poochu?
0: Ha, you see, Amitabh bhai, this is exactly ye jo client, the one that just called, is a client of mine. Is, you know, of course, I'm not going to say much except to say he's an excellent client. But this is what we do. If I, for example, say to this client, you know, let me move you from TD to Scotiabank, Mujhe pata hai, he would agree with me right away, and I would end up making some money on it. But that's not always the objective. And our business is rough right now, but that's never the objective. Giving people the right advice eventually will pay off in the long run. And so that is really, really critical, that, you know, we talk, you know, and give the right information to our clients that are calling. And yeah, so that's really what I just wanted to say. Absolutely.
1: And that's always been your forte, ISG. I've been listening to you first when I was not associated with radio. Before that, I've been listening to your talk show on other radios, and I've always been impressed by your depth of knowledge.
0: Thank you, sir. Thank you.
1: So that is one compliment I have no problems in airing everywhere.
0: Thank you. Absolutely. I think the business right now is also such that there is a lot of discussions on this matter that happens, and so we are always very happy to give the right advice.
1: जी, आज की एक क्वेश्चन है हमारे कुछ सेल्फ एम्प्लॉयड प्रोफेशनल जो हमारे लिसनर्स भी हैं कि हमारी कम्युनिटी में बहुत से लोग हैं जो अपना बिजनेस चलाते हैं, बी इट रेस्टोरेंट, ट्रकिंग, कंस्ट्रक्शन, रियल एस्टेट, आईटी, और ये सब लोग बैंक जाते हैं तो बैंक कहता है कि आपकी इनकम ठीक से प्रूव नहीं होती. So why do banks treat self-employed borrowers so differently, and what can someone do to actually get approved without hiding income or paying more than they should?
0: Yeah.
1: Is there a way that you can recommend?
0: That is, again, an excellent question. And we had a meeting with our agents in the office earlier this Monday with Mr. Sabharwal. And this is exactly what I spoke about, that there are alternate lending mechanisms in the market where one can basically, one can arrange financing, through available means, which may be slightly more expensive than the bank, but overall, it doesn't make much of a difference, especially when compared to the fact people who have difficulty are people who, or borrowers who rather, not who do not show taxable incomes on the tax returns. Right. So there are legal ways for you to declare less income on your tax returns, which also means in return that you pay less income tax. But what that does is that it gives you issues in terms of qualifying for the mortgage. Right. So what my point is that. But, when we offer such solutions, people say, oh, but the rate is a little bit high. There's a small fee by the lender. But the extra rate and the small fee by the lender is still lower than the amount of income tax you have to pay to qualify for that mortgage on the regular, lender side. So what I'm saying is that it is really critical that, people understand, that this is still a good mechanism to get the funding done. And absolutely, there are ways to do that. The lenders in question, or rather the ones that give these kind of products, we have Home Trust, we have Equitable Bank, we have Community Trust, they're trust companies. And you know what? They offer excellent products, in my judgment, mostly suited for self-employed people and very, I think, competitive, even relative to the bank. I mean, I can tell you right now, Amitabhai, that Equitable Bank is offering an adjustable rate mortgage for self-employed clients who may not have sufficient taxable income, but have regular, business income through their business bank accounts. And the rate is prime plus 0.04, that's 4.49%. Now, even if you get a home equity line from a bank, the rate is prime plus half, which is 4.95. So you can see, there are really, really good solutions that Canadians can rely on if they're self-employed to be able to get the mortgages that they're looking for.
1: तो बहनों और भाई, अभी हमारा डिस्कशन चल रहा है अयाज भांजी जी के साथ मॉर्गेज से रिलेटेड इश्यूज, कंसर्न्स, अपडेट्स, इन सब पे. अगर तो आपका भी मॉर्गेज से जुड़ा कोई भी सवाल है, कोई भी क्वेश्चन आपके पास है 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
0: Yeah. So generally, you know, if you have salaried income, which is verifiable, to aapko TD mein se, scotia mein se, BMO mein se, mortgage mil jata hai, right? But on the other end, if you have a corporation and you are just taking the bare minimum from there to support your lifestyle, and so you leave money in retained earnings inside the corporation, and you don't show the income, then in that particular case, what happens is that, you know, your taxable income is lower, and because the taxable income is lower, then of course the regular banks will not qualify you. Now, in terms of the alternate lending side, of course, you know, the products are available. The alternate lenders are very aggressively promoting their products, and these products really help a lot of people. The other thing also with them, Mitabai, is that they also allow more extended debt servicing numbers. In other words, you get a mortgage from TD or Scotia, they'll allow you for what we call total debt servicing, which includes all your payments to a maximum of 45, 46, 47% of your income. Whereas on the alternate side, you know, there are lenders who will go up to 60%. And if your down payment is 35%, then there is no cap. They just want an understanding of how the mortgage payments will be made. So these are really, really good solutions that are available on the market. And given that, I think, you know, it is really superb that you know, such products are available. And look, what are we seeing now, right? We're seeing the market picking up.
1: माफी चाहूंगा, लेकिन आपको यहीं पर रोकना चाहूंगा, क्योंकि तीन कॉलर्स हमारा वेट कर रहे हैं काफी देर से, तो एक एक करके उन सभी के पास हम चलना चाहेंगे, अगर आपकी अनुमति हो.
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3: Hi, good afternoon, Ayaz ji. My name is Jay.
0: Yes, Jay.
3: I have a townhome and my renewal coming in June. Mm-hmm. I'm with CIBC. So they offered me 3.6 for the 3-year variable.
0: Mm. Jay, I can tell you that is a fantastic rate. 3.6% is a great rate. And you know what? You should absolutely... It's 85 points below prime. That is a very, very good rate. And this is exactly my point, with that when you are renewing with your own lender, you've got a good repayment history with them, they will always give you a good rate. So the short answer to your question is, please take it. If you heard me earlier at the beginning of the segment, I think, you know, the bank is not expected to move this year on rates. And, you know, according to Derek Burton, who's the chief economist of TD Bank, that if they were to move, it will be probably on the lower side. So 360 or 365 is a great rate. I would recommend you accept it.
3: The only thing is that my renewal is June, but they are saying my next payment go in May. They want me to renew from May. Why 1 month early? Like,
0: what is your current rate?
3: 1.2% fixed rate.
0: Yeah, so it's okay. So just tell him I'm ready to sign, and you do the conversion on renewal. It's only 1 month to go. So tell him absolutely, you know, I will sign the papers, and you convert it upon renewal, and they will do it. There's no problem at all.
3: So it's not required that they have to do on from the May only, right?
0: No, absolutely not. No, you can sign from now and tell them if your renewal is, say, June 25, then they'll make it effective June 25.
3: Okay, thank you very much.
0: Especially if it's only 1 month, no issues at all. All right?
1: जैसा, आपका बहुत बहुत शुक्रिया क्वेश्चन और कॉल करने के लिए. चलिए अब सीधे चलते हैं हमारे दूसरे कॉलर की ओर. आप रेडियो वॉइस पर लाइव हैं, प्लीज अपना क्वेश्चन अयाज भाई से डायरेक्टली पूछिए. गो अहेड.
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0: यस, आई कैन हियर यू सर. गो अहेड.
4: Yeah, okay, perfect. Yeah, I just have a quick question about the mortgage rate, right? So the current, currently I have actually 3.7% 5 years variable, basically, and which is basically maturing in 2030, right? So the way that, you know, the gas prices are going up, so I heard the news that during the summertime, it could hit all the way to 2.25 or something around that, right? So if the gas price is going up, you know, then there's a possibility that the inflation is going to go up as well. If that is the case, so do you think that there is a possibility of, you know, the interest rate may go up? And if that is the case, should I get my mortgage fixed at this point, or should I just watch and see?
0: Yeah, that's you know, look, here's the answer I will give you. You're looking at one side of the coin. You're right, potentially inflation can creep up a little more. But I can also tell you on that same side of the coin that this war eventually will stop. It cannot go on. There is midterms in November in the United States. The rate of inflation in the U.S. has gone up to 3.8%. Price of gallon of gas in California is over $6. So this cannot go on. So that's one side. But let's even assuming that that is the way it is, on the other side, the economy is also, though it is resilient, as I said, it is still struggling, right? We see today Honda announced the suspension of their EV plan that was going to bring a lot of investments in Canada. So everything is on shaky grounds. When the economy is shaky, we don't have a trade agreement with the United States. The last thing the Bank of Canada wants to do is to increase interest rates. And so my own prediction, and if you heard the beginning part of my show today, the TD's deputy chief economist was predicting that the bank will probably not make any move on terms of interest rates. I can tell you the next week's interest is going to remain flat at 2.25%. And if there is a move to be made, he actually is predicting that the rate will actually go down. So I personally say right now is wait and see. I would not lock the rate right now. Because I will also add that if the war stops, risk goes lower in the economy, bond yields could actually drop, and fixed rates could drop as well. So sit tight. Okay?
4: Right. Okay, got you. Thank you.
0: You're welcome.
1: Bahut bahut shukriya caller ka call and question ke liye. Seedhe chalte hain ek dusre caller ki aur jo hamara wait kar rahe hain. Hello, aap Radio Voice par live hai. Ayaz ji se apna question directly pooch sakte hain. Please go ahead.
5: Yes, Ayaz ji, my name is Irfan. So I have a two question.
0: Yes.
5: Number one, I heard like that the mortgage rate is going up in September and October, as the radio people, you know, the mortgage people tell on the radio. So
0: Just slow down. You're saying you heard somebody or a mortgage guy saying that the interest rates are going to go up in September and October. Is that what you just said?
5: Yes, sir.
0: Okay. So what is your question?
5: So my question is when the rate will go up, so the prices will go more down. And the second question is, I have a house, so my balance is $900,000. But I don't understand, like, I'm paying every month, including my house tax, $6,200 payment. Mm-hmm. So when I go to there, because I have a 3.7 interest rate, when I go there, I tell them, I said, you know, according to 3.7, so it wouldn't be mortgage like this. But I don't know how they calculate. Because
0: So which bank are you with?
5: BMO.
0: BMO. Okay. And your rate, is it a variable rate that you have?
5: Yeah, variable rate.
0: But remember the rate was much higher. It has come down. So when the rate had gone higher, had you increased your payments or you had kept the same payments?
5: No, I increased the payments.
0: Okay, so if you increase the payments, then yes, the principal should be dropping because you did offset the extra interest on your payments. So absolutely, the balance should be lower. You are happy to come and see me. I can try and look it up for you as to what the problem appears to be.
5: I just want to add one question because I went 2 times to the bank and I went with their consultant. You know, they told me, I said, okay, according to your calculation, the mortgage is round about like 48 something. How you calculate, I said, but you know, this is not going in the principal. And they said, you know, don't understand and this and that. And, you know, you talk to another consultant, so I don't understand what's going on.
0: You come to me, sir. You bring your statements to me. There must be a very simple explanation I can give you. I can tell you one thing. The distribution of interest and principal is done accordingly, always correctly by the bank. So maybe they're not explaining to you correctly. You come and six. And how much is the mortgage balance?
5: 900,000.
0: Yeah, so 6,200 is slightly excessive. Come talk to me. I will explain. And so far as what you're listening on the radio for people saying the interest rate is going to go up in October and November, nobody knows what is going to happen in November. People are predicting. You've got to listen to the people that you're listening to and understand what their background is, sir. That is why I'm saying people come in here and talk on the radio stuff sometimes that doesn't quite add up. So please, you know, don't just listen to everybody. I mean, I'm sure everybody's trying to do their best. But look at the background of the person that's saying this stuff. If I stand here today and tell on the radio that interest rate is going to go up in the month of October, well, I can tell you that that's a lie because nobody knows that. So how can I say it's going to go up in October? That's not true. It depends upon many factors before rates go up. And if you want to look at predictions, look at the prediction of the TD chief economist this week, saying that if he does not expect rates to change by the bank, and if the Bank of Canada does decide to change rates, it is probably going to go lower, not higher. So take everything with a grain of salt. Like, don't just, you know, react on what stuff you hear on the radio. You know, it's really essential that, you know, you understand what is going on. You know, feel free to give me a call. I'm happy to look up your BMO statement to see what the issue is, and I'll be able to tell you in 2 minutes what the issue is.
5: Yeah, thank you so much.
0: All right, you're welcome, sir. You're welcome.
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